PGR, Chuck Berry, Megan and Mary. He is the granddaddy, after all. The granddaddy of rock and roll right here with Mike Carr with the best by far. Oh, baby, King Records now, as we blow the fuse with some Hep Rhythm and Blues.

They are the Checkers at Philly Gold PGRs. We say hi to Noah Winston-Salem, North Carolina. Always great to hear from you, man. And your group from Winston-Salem. You know I'm talking about those fabulous five Royals.

I don't know where you learned it, baby, but I know it wasn't at home. Five Royals for Noah Winston-Salem, North Carolina, baby. That's where they say y'all. Speaking of North Carolina, how about some Carolina Beach music right now? These are the Fantastics.

Philly Gold, PGR. That is a fantastic record. The group, by the way, is the Fantastics right here with Mike Carr with the best by far. It's the Rock and Roll and Rhythm Review Show. 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We have the Motown Channel. Elvis, the Beatles, Philly's Jammin' Oldies. So many great things. And, of course, Rock and Ron Cade with Elvis. He kicks it off Sundays, 7 to 10 a.m. If you cannot catch it on Sunday mornings, you can catch the encore presentation. 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

Philly Gold, PGR, Fabulous Flipside, that one from 1955 on the Josie record label. Earl Speedo Carroll, the Cadillacs, with the original flipside of the tune No Chance. Atlantic Records now, we bring on the...

baby, make things right. In the middle of the night, the Clovers, Philly Gold, PGR. Here's a record you would have heard on the original Philly Gold radio. That was at 1540 on the AM dial. It was WPGR in Philadelphia. And on Saturdays, there was a show called The Street Beat with a guy by the name of Armin, the Hawk Tones.

Philly Gold, PGR, ain't that the truth? The higher you fly, the harder you're gonna fall. Words of wisdom, Willie Winfield, the Hawk Tones of Philly Gold Radio, PGR. My name is Mike Carr. You know it's got to be the best by far. Here is the scoop. 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

Philly Gold, PGR, baby, under the stars and under the moon. You know you got to make my heart swoon. They are the emotions. As we bring it closer to home now, baby. Little Sonny, Big Sonny, Phil and Bird. 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

Philly Gold, PGR, a little scratchy but still catchy. It Must Be Love, The Intruders. I had to have a copy of that record as soon as I heard that. I'm almost positive, I cannot say for sure, but I'm almost positive that it was Jimmy D who played that record when I first heard it, decades back from his Rare Relic record rack. It's Philly Gold, PGR, Jimmy D, of course, the big boss here. 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Andy Volvo, of course, fills in Mondays right here at Philly Gold Radio, PGR. The early days of rhythm and blues, the Orioles.

baby, kiss and squeeze. Hold me tight and please don't tease. You know it's got to be Philly Gold Radio when you hear rockin' tunes from one sunny till hour with the Orioles. 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From Pittsburgh, PA, it's always a pleasure to play the Dell Vikings.

Nice record, the falsetto sound of one Toby Grogan at Philly Gold PGR. The Cardinals for the West Coast. Got to be near you, baby.

Philly Gold, PGR, most of the time. You hear them rocking. That's the group best known for Who's That Knockin'? But there's a sweet sock knocker. On the Rock and Rollin' Rhythm Review, come walk with me, and you'll never walk alone.

Philly Gold PGR. That is one of my favorites and one of the finest, in my opinion, by those fabulous, fabulous Flamingos, their version of You'll Never Walk Alone. The original flip side of the tune called Shirley, the Schoolboys, with Please Say You Want Me, PGR.

Philly Gold, PGR, I Don't Want Your Love No More. That's Rick and the Masters from Philly, 1963. That was recorded on the Cameo record label. Let's play something from Rick and the Masters. We'll double them up back-to-back from the Rockin' Relic record rack, but this time we'll make it a sock knocker, baby. And this is something that they recorded much, much more recently, a cappella style. This is the Drifters, Oh My Love. Rick and the Masters with my buddy, the late, great Dennis Gillen.

from the 45, Billy Carlucci, The Essentials with The Last Dance at Philly Gold Radio PGR from my vinyl collection. And let me play you one more from the record library. It's the first time in many years that I've done a radio show that I can actually play records live while I'm doing the show, because I now do the show from my home studio. So I've got the CD players, the computer, and of course, the turntable. This one is pretty scratchy, but it's really, really a beautiful record. And I've not played the actual album on the show live in many years. So here we go from the Baby Dolls.

0: 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It was my pleasure.
1: Great. Google Mocha. You better believe it's my pleasure to be here Friday, 7 until 9 Eastern Time. 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The repeat broadcast, 7 to 10, Wednesdays. That's in the evening. Andy Volvo, all summer long, sitting in for Jimmy D. That's on Mondays, 7 to 10 a.m. right here. Jimmy D, of course, is live Tuesdays through Fridays in the summertime. You've got Jerry Blavitt, the Geeter with the Heater, Memories of the Geeter. We keep his memory alive weekday afternoons at 3. That's Monday through Thursday. Then on Friday, 4 to 7. 4 to 7 in the summertime with Jerry Blavitt's Memories of the Geeter right here at Philly Gold Radio. My name is Mike Carr. It's got to be the best by far rock and roll, rhythm and blues, and street code of harmony. Got to say hi to my man, Mike Dane, Akron, Ohio. He asked me if I could close today's show with Night Train from the Four Lovers. And we'll be back 1 week from tonight on the Rock and Roll and Rhythm Reviews. Next flight, have a great day and a great week.

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